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0: 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Let's go. Let's go. Let's go. Let's go. Let's go. Let's go. Let's go. Let's go. Let's go. Let's go. Let's go. Let's go. Let's go. Let's go. Let's go. Let's go. Let's go. Let's go. Let's go. Let's go. Let's go. Let's go. Let's go. Let's go. Let's go. Let's go. Let's go. Let's go. Let's go. Let's go. Let's go. Let's go. Let's go. Let's go. Let's go. Let's go. Let's go. Let's go. Let's go. Let's go. Let's go. Let's go. Let's go. Let's go. Let's go. Let's go. Let's go. Let's go. Let's go. Let's go. Let's go. Let's go. Let's go. Let's go. Let's go. Let's go. Let's go. Let's go. Let's go. Let's go. Let's go. Let's go. Let's go. Let's go. Let's go. Let's go. Let's go. Let's go. Let's go. Let's go. Let's go. 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
0: to all stakeholders who have contributed to what our development agenda. Special appreciation goes to Excellency, the President, the Prime Minister, Cabinet Ministers, government ministries and agencies, traditional authorities, regional councillors, local authorities, development partners, and the private sectors for their unwavering support towards the advancement of our region. 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Good governance, transparency, accountability, inclusivity, service delivery, excellence, and sustainable development. 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I will now turn to the first constitutional requirement of my address. Effective governance, public service delivery. Honorable Chairperson, honorable members, good governance remains the cornerstone of sustainable development. It is through the effective leadership, sound institution, and accountable public administration that we are able to deliver services, coordinate development efforts, and respond to the needs of our community.
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1: the period under review. The region recorded a 13% reduction in overall reported crime, with reported case decreasing from 11,804 in 2024-2025 to 10,267 in 2025-2026.
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1: reported period under review. The number of reported cases decreased from 759 cases in 2024-2025 to 670 cases in 2025-2026. These figures reflect the impact of sustained awareness campaign, community engagement initiatives, and strengthened collaboration among stakeholders working to address gender-based

0: violence and promote safer community. Despite this progress, late reporting of cases remained a challenge, often delaying access to justice and support.
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0: These improvements form part of broader efforts to strengthen public institutions and ensure that government services remain accessible to all citizens. As we move forward, our commitment remains clear to build a responsive, accountable, and citizen-centered public service that delivers results and contributes meaningfully to the achievement of the national development objectives. The governance is not merely about institutions and policies. It is about improving the lives of people. It is about ensuring that every Namibian, regardless of circumstances, has access to opportunities, services and the protection of their right. It is on this foundation of good governance that we continue to build a prosperous and inclusive Oshana region. Economic growth, investment and job creation. Honorable members, economic activity in Oshana region remained resilient during the year under review, supported by trade, agriculture, construction, public administration, transport services, education.
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0: And 1,681 temporary jobs were created across region through various projects implemented by local authorities, regional and line ministries, and public enterprises. Oshakati Town Council created 120 permanent and 382 temporary jobs, while Ondangwa, Ongwediva, and the Oshana Regional Council collectively generated.
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1: 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This deliberate empowerment approach continues to stimulate local economic growth while broadening participation in the regional economy. Investment and development finance. Access to finance remain critical for economic expansion.
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1: 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Similarly, the Ondangwa Trade and Industrial Exhibition attracted 230 exhibitors 18

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0: Government continue to strengthen water and sanitation infrastructure across the region. Significant investment were made in Ongwediva, Ondangwa, and Oshakati through the expansion of water and sewer reticulation networks, construction of reservoir and sewer treatment facilities, and upgrading of municipal water infrastructure, the Ondangwa Waste Water Treatment Plant, one of the region's most strategic sanitation projects, reached 95% completion in phase one, creating 45 temporary jobs for local youth. In rural areas, water access was improved through the construction of a 10-kilometer Shingunguma branch line in Uvudia constituency and the rehabilitation of water pipeline saving several communities.
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0: For community in addition, nearly $40 million was invested in road maintenance activities across the region. Local authorities also invested in urban road upgrades, stormwater system and gravel road construction.
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0: 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NORED investment in strengthening electricity distribution through a 6.5 million Namibian dollar SCADA system. While public lightning...
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0: 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At Oshakati Intermediate Hospital the investment included the completion of a new intensive care unit.
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0: 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In addition, Valombola Vocational Training Center completed a hybrid solar power system, which has reduced electricity cost by approximately 70%, improving institutional sustainability. 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
1: development, innovation, culture and sports to that our people are equipped with the knowledge, skills and opportunities needed to contribute meaningfully to national development strengthening basic education The Directorate of Education continue to implement targeted intervention aimed at improving learner performance and educational outcomes. Special attention was given to underperforming subjects such as mathematics, physical science.
0: Mi falimo kutisa atoto. 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
1: 3,010 graduates contributing significantly to the development of skilled professionals required

0: to drive economic growth and national development. These graduates were produced by institutions including the University of Namibia, the International University of Management, IK Health Institute, and Valombola Vocational Training Center, reflecting the region's growing contribution.
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0: A number of public and private sector institutions contributed towards student support through scholarships, bursaries, internship, and apprenticeship programs. The Social Security Commission invested over $5 million in scholarship across various vocational programs, while Rani Trading supported tertiary students' registration fee. Local authorities, NORED, and other stakeholders continue to provide internship and apprenticeship opportunities, helping young people in gaining practical work experiences and improving their employability. These investments are essential in addressing youth unemployment and ensuring that skills development respond to labor market needs. Technical and vocational education, Valombola Vocational Training Center continue to play a pivotal role in technical and vocational skills development. During the year under review, the center expanded access to technical and vocational education and training through the introduction of new accredited programs in ICT, water supply, and sanitation facility maintenance, hospitality and tourism, plumbing, metal fabrication, and office administration. The center also strengthened partnerships with industries, resulting in 42 apprentices being placed in workplace training programs, while more than 100 employees from government institutions and local authorities benefited from specialized short courses. In addition, Valombola trainees excelled nationally by winning multiple medals at the National Skills Competition, including the prestigious Presidential Award in Black Laying and Plastering. These achievements demonstrate the growing quality and competitiveness of vocational training within Oshana region. Youth development and empowerment. Youth empowerment remained a key priority during the reporting period. Through partnership with government...
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1: 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These achievements demonstrate the positive impact of investment in youth and sport development, cultural and creative industries. Government also continue to invest in culture,
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1: Of cultural preservation and tourism development. Cultural events such as the Oshakati Totem Expo continue to promote unity, cultural identity and intergenerational knowledge transfer while supporting local economic development and tourism growth. Honorable Chairperson, honorable members, to further strengthen education outcomes in the region, the Office of the Governor established the Oshana Regional Education Advisory Committee during the reporting period. The committee brings together experienced educational professionals, retired educators, community leaders, and other stakeholders to provide strategic advice and support on matters affecting the quality of education in the region. The investment we make in education, healthcare, skill development, youth empowerment, sport, and culture are investment in our future. They are investment that build human dignity, unlock potential, and create opportunity for generations to come. By continuing to invest in our people, we are laying the foundation for a prosperous, productive, and resilient Oshana region. Social progression and community well-being. Honorable Chairperson, honorable members, fellow Namibians. Social progression remains central to our vision of inclusive and sustainable development. During the year under review, government continued to implement programs aimed at improving social welfare, strengthening community resilience, expanding access to land and housing, enhancing
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1: Learning and care services. Major milestone was the completion and operationalization of the Ongwediva Community Empowerment Center, which is expected to serve as a hub for skills development, entrepreneurship training, and support services for women, youth, and vulnerable groups. Land delivery and housing development. Honorable members, access to land and housing remained a priority for government. During the reporting period, the Directorate of Land registered 924 customary land rights, issued 584 customary land certificates, and conducted extensive awareness campaign to strengthen tenure security and land administration. The flexible land tenure system continue to provide affordable land ownership opportunities.
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1: Sanitation facilities across all 11 constituencies. This program was strengthened public health, reduced environmental risks, and created temporary employment opportunities. The health sector maintained the effort to combat HIV and AIDS, tuberculosis, and malaria through community outreach, prevention campaign, and health care services. Immunization programs continued to successfully, including national polio vaccination campaign, which achieved a coverage rate exceed 80%. To strengthen healthcare delivery, 108 health center professionals were recruited during the year under review, including doctors, nurses, pharmacists, emergency care practitioners, and social workers. These investments are improving access to healthcare services and strengthening the region's capacity to respond to both communicable and non-communicable disease.
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1: For vulnerable households, during the year under review, shelter assistance and building materials were provided to 31 households, including families affected by fires, flooding, and extreme poverty. Additional support was extended to relocated flood victims, vulnerable learners, schools, healthcare institutions, and community-based facilities, including assistance to the psychiatric ward at Oshakati Intermediate Hospital and Dr. Franz Indongo Kindergarten. These interventions demonstrate government's commitment to ensuring that no member of our society is left behind. Support to schools, recognizing the importance of education in improving...
0: Me fazwe lopili ya miyaho, amochwalo ni kutusa litukso za bontu. 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
1: 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This intervention contributed significantly to improving learning conditions, enhancing learner...
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0: 107 as column kakusebenzisa a project ya rent the drum.
1: During the reporting period, compensation support amount mounting to approximately 150,000 Namibian dollars was provided to affected farmers within the conservancy area, helping households recover from livestock losses and crop damage while promoting positive attitudes towards wildlife conservation. These interventions reflect government's commitment to balancing environmental conservation with the protection of rural livelihood in economic activities. International relations and cooperation, honorable members. In an increasingly interconnected world, international cooperation and strategic partnerships continue to create opportunities for development, investment, and knowledge exchange. During the year under review, Oceania region strengthened its cooperation with various regional and international partners, including the Limpopo province in South Africa, Jiangxi province in China, Kilimanjaro region in Tanzania, and Kunene province in Angola. This partnership continues to promote institutional collaboration, regional integration, and the sharing of best practices in development.
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1: The key challenges requiring national support and intervention. Challenges requiring national support. Honorable Chairperson, honorable members. While the achievements highlighted in this address demonstrates the progress made by our region, we must also acknowledge that significant challenges remain. The people of Oceania have entrusted us with the responsibility of not only celebrating success, but also speaking honestly about the obstacles that continue to impede development and service delivery. Addressing these challenges will require continued collaboration between regional and local authorities, government ministries and agencies, development partners, and the private sector. Most importantly, several of these challenges require strategic intervention and support at the national level. Strengthening healthcare infrastructure and service delivery.
0: Kuzura pili ka vutata vo skriti stari mani vwana ili popto kwa tatolo ya litukso za mana. 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
1: Reiterates the importance of accelerating the implementation of Ondangwa District Hospital Project, which remain one

0: one of the most critical healthcare infrastructure priorities for the Northern Namibia. The successful completion of this project will significantly enhance healthcare access, reduce pressure on existing facilities, and improve service delivery for thousands of residents. Accelerating strategic roads infrastructure, Honorable Chairperson, Honorable Members, the region continued to experience increasing traffic volumes as economic activity, urbanization, and population growth place greater demands on existing road infrastructure. While progress has been made in road development, several strategic roads remain below their required demand or standards.
1: Kuvula pili fakalo ya kuchimbula mayemo a mikwakwa. 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
0: Additional national support, we will require to expand these services and ensure that urban growth is matched by adequate infrastructure development. Land servicing and housing delivery. Honorable Chairperson, Honorable Members, the demand for servicing land and housing continues to exceed available resources. Although significant progress has been achieved through the allocation of residential plots and the implementation of informal settlement upgrading programs, the higher costs associated with servicing land continue to constrain delivery. Challenges relating to compensation of traditional homestead affected by urban expansion, rising infrastructure costs.
1: Kuzula pili fakalo ya kwa wadivaka za muvu hamo chwalo ni kwa vamandu. 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
0: While stakeholders have demonstrated commitment toward implementation, delays in some national coordinated projects continue to affect service delivery and development outcomes. As relating procurement processes, fast-tracking the full implementation of the decentralization policy, strengthening project monitoring, and ensuring the timely release of development fund will be critical to improving implementation performances. Strategic projects requiring national attention, honorable members, the regions respectfully submit the following strategic projects for continued national attention and support. The accelerated implementation of Ondangwa District Hospital, the renovation and upgrading of Oshakati Independence Stadium, the development of a dual carriageway between Oshakati and Ondangwa, the construction of additional bridges in flood-prone areas, expansion of bulk water and sanitation infrastructure, upgrading of priority regional roads, expansion of electricity infrastructure to meet growing demands, and increased investments in youth employment and agricultural development initiatives.
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0: created and opportunities to be expanded. This expectation is both legitimate and justified. Our responsibility as leaders is therefore to ensure that development commitment translate into meaningful improvements in the lives of our people. Guided by the priority of the 8th administration, the 6th National Development Plan, and the aspiration of the people of Oshana region, we shall focus on 5 key priorities during the coming financial year. In the year ahead, we commit ourselves to 5 actions: accelerated strategic infrastructure delivery, expand access to land.
1: Kakzo apili ma apio ya silimo sa 2026 ni 2027. 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
0: On the journey we have traveled together during the 2025-2026 financial year. The year under review has demonstrated the resilience, determination, and immense potential of the people of Oshana region. Despite fiscal constraints, climate-related challenges, and increasing demands for public services, we have continued to make meaningful progress in advancing the development agenda of this region. The achievements highlighted in this address are not achievement of government alone. They are the achievement of our regional councillors, traditional authorities, local authorities, community leaders, public servant, development partners, and private sector.

0: every resident who continue to contribute towards the development of our region. To all those who have played a role in the Foshana region, I extend my sincere appreciation and gratitude. Honorable members, fellow residents, the address delivered today represents a summarized version of the State of the Region report. In the interest of transparency, accountability, and public access to information, the full State of the Region report will be made available on the Oshana Regional Council website. Members of the public, stakeholders, and interested parties may also request a copy of the full report through the official email address of the Office of the Governor. We encourage our residents and
1: partners. Governor Wizekuli, lizolo pili zekonle kwezwa nizevilwe mwa apio ya kachenu. 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
0: in his service and resilience in the face of diversity. Together we shall contribute to the realization of vision 2030 and the aspiration of the 8th administration. Together we shall ensure that no one is left behind. May God bless Oshana region. 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

And Shanley Capina Cavamato Canyan Sombuto and the Chora or Tufato and Glossalit anymore. 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

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I hope you're warm and tight, honey. 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

0: 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I never for Sayo, Kitumbo end. Eh, it is a good man, Muna for whom hold over the half. But was Mahad of Vaminagat and Mulatineza, Vavulaire. No end of no office to handle with all, and he meet. Then Serena is from Maharwa, Kirita, and that one Halan Wabat. I wanna. Haluka from Tala, base man, Sigaman, Gapa, Aluchanga, Mahoga, and I saw you give us a lot. On the whole of over one with a woman at Tahu Gavara with her and the Vasariva was the doctor. Into end. 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Alumber of Eram in the Garden Gagura, Garden Galu to the good man of the Guda. 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Ah, we too made the looter with the one of the gang.
1: It was Mlaka. Avrang a key, my cotta very funny. Benakan Timuling, Gamble is Sarah Covachol. 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

0: This is NBC National FM. It's 10 o'clock and here are the African news highlights read to you by Beatrice Engelbrecht. We start at home where the Namibian police records 122 suicide cases between January and March this year. Going further afield to Addis Ababa, where the National Election Board of Ethiopia declares the ruling Prosperity Party the winner of the country's seventh general election, clearing the way for it to form a new government. Juba. South Sudan will hold elections in December after years of repeated delays and despite an increasingly dire security situation. Kigali. Rwanda reaffirms its commitment to protecting and supporting refugees through inclusive policies that promote dignity, self-reliance, and opportunity. Kinshasa. The number of confirmed Ebola cases in the Democratic Republic of Congo surpasses 1,000. Harare. A Zimbabwean high court acquits a prominent journalist who spent nearly a year on trial over a satirical article critical of President Emmerson Mnangagwa. Johannesburg. South Africa climbs 10 places in the latest global economic rankings, moving to 54th out of 70 economies surveyed in the 2026 World Competitiveness Yearbook. And finally, taking a look at what is happening in Antananarivo. 67 people are hospitalized following a suspected food poisoning incident in the capital of Madagascar. Those were the African news highlights. You can hear a summary of the day's top stories at 11 o'clock.
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I've been going through pains. But all I want to say, may the good Lord bless you. Thank you very much, Bonaboy.

0: there's nothing I can do to replace this, but you know, if there's anything I can do to make you feel a little better, then I'm all for it, you know. So just promise me no cry again, because your cry didn't make me cry. Thank you, mama.
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0: News.
1: This is NBC National FM. It's 11 o'clock, and here is a summary of the day's top stories read to you by Beatrice Engelbrecht. Youth Minister Sanette Steenkamp has condemned the violence at the National Youth Council NYC General Assembly in Swakopmund on Saturday evening, stating that no grievance justifies harm. Steenkamp said 9 people were injured during the scuffle, but they have since been discharged after receiving medical attention. The minister was referring to the chaos that erupted following disagreements among delegates over the timing of elections for a new NYC leadership structure, as well as the electoral process and the participation of some constituency representatives. The situation escalated when a group of delegates occupied seats reserved for electoral committee, who were then also forcefully removed from the hall. Steenkamp adds that members of the electoral committee resigned, citing safety concerns.

Namibia's permanent representative at the United Nations, Penda Nanda, says the world has made significant strides in advancing the empowerment of women in peace processes. This, Nanda says, is a result of decades of advocacy, courage and determination by women and men who believed in equality and justice. However, he stresses that despite the progress made, many conflict and post-conflict settings around the world still excludes women's participation in peace processes. Nanda was speaking at the UN Security Council's annual open debate on women, peace and security. Now, he points out that Namibia recognizes women's essential role in peace building, stating that their contributions are not symbolic, they are transformative. Moving right along, President Netumbo Nandi-Ndaitwah has visited the historic Kongwa military camp, a place deeply woven into the history of Namibia's liberation struggle as part of her state visit to Tanzania. Now, Kongwa served as SWAPO's first major training and operational base after being allocated to the Organization for African Unity Liberation Committee by the government of Tanzania in 1964. The camp became home to freedom fighters from across southern Africa, including SWAPO, South Africa's ANC, Mozambique's Frelimo, and Zimbabwe's ZANU-PF. The president toured the facility, including the dormitory, once occupied by President Semnioma and fellow freedom fighters who helped lay the foundation for Namibia's independence. Dr. Nandi-Ndaitwah also laid wreaths at the graves of three Namibian freedom fighters, Helena Amshira, Ishmael Haindongo, and Gabriel Shipa, in honor of their sacrifice and service to the nation. All 96 hikers are successfully evacuated from the Fish River Canyon by the Xarás police moments earlier. The hikers, most of them South African citizens, were trapped by rising water in the canyon due to heavy downpours in the area. The opening of sluices gates of the upstream Nota Dam and the Nakartal Dam spilling over contributed to the rising river. Hiker Mino Neal says they walked knee-deep through the water, and then the flood came and swept them about 200 to 300 meters away with their bags and everything. Rain Buzzer says they were relieved to hear the helicopter coming. Now, some children say all the children were calm as they are not scared of the water. None of the rescued hikers sustained injuries. And finally, the Namibian police have recorded 122 suicide cases between January and March this year. Statistics shared with NBC News by the police show 40 cases were reported in January and February, respectively, and 42 in March. Of these, 98 were male victims and 19 were females, while 5 cases involved minors. Most suicides were reported in the Ohangwena, Omasati, and Oshikota regions. Now, regionally, the cases are widely distributed across the country, with reoccurring reports from Comas, Irongo, Kavango East and West, Kunene, Sambezi, Omaheke, Xarás, and Hartab regions. Namibia has a national suicide and crisis support system aimed at providing assistance to people experiencing emotional distress, suicidal thoughts, or abuse-related trauma. Those were the day's top stories. You can hear the next in detail bulletin bright and early tomorrow morning at 6.

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2: 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I called you here today for a bit of bad news. I won't be able to see you anymore because of my obligations and the ties that you have. 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And since this is our last day together, I want to hold you just one more time. 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I want to remember you just like this. 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
5: 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You could tell my secrets, but I love you.

0: backup boy normally. And nobody every time I get chance to the come house, you understand? I decide say any opportunity where I get now, I'm going to use at the come house. They make sure I say my people serve the pillar.
1: Okay, we want to tell you, we are double, happy. Today is going to be the positive. We are seeing you face to face. We are amazing all. We are amazed of what you are doing. What you are doing, but that is touching all of us. Because you prepare our place. That means you give us shelter, you give us food. You are giving us a free movement, that's a wheelchair. Look, you've done more than enough. We want to sincerely say that you will never be a race in our heart. Say with that.
2: Can we be more?

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I just buried my mother. I don't have anybody. I've been born with this sickness. I've been going through things. But all I want to say, may the good Lord bless you. Thank you very much, Bonaboy.

0: There's nothing I can do to replace this, but you know, if there's anything I can do to make you feel a little better, then I'm all for it. You know? So just promise me no cry again, because your cry they make me cry. Thank you, mama.
1: Because like an angel.

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8: Yeah. Oh, okay. Well, let's get back to the show.

As we're at Eastern, exactly 8 minutes now going after 9 in the background, the south of Page. This one right here is called Natalia, all the way from Tanzania. Don't forget that Monday evenings, right here on The Last Supper with my soul, Franklin, as well as the big homie Fidel Odell, we're focusing on authors between 9 and 10.